Yeah, super talented, isn't she? That wonderful Irish composer and songstress. Enya, of course, Patricia Brennan. That was the track, the principal track from her CD, The Celts. Great, great piece of music. Before then, The Eagles with Peaceful, Easy Feeling. It's now 8 o'clock here on The Voice of the Avon, and the weather's temperature is... We're looking at 3 degrees now at the hutch outside. The fog is gone. It's the sun shines across the paddocks, but just remember now, of course, it's kids on their way to school, so remember the zone is only 40 kilometres per hour. So we're still looking for a high of 22. Sunny conditions will continue all day. Wind gusts are now up to 15 kilometres per hour. It's gone up another 3 km in the last hour. Currently it's around 7. Sunset at 49:11 minutes before 6 this evening. No rain today, 3 to 5 mils tomorrow. Visibility is now popped out to 21 kilometres as a clear view. Barometric pressure has dropped to 1,028 hectopascals, and the relative humidity has also dropped to 87% with the dew point of 6 degrees. So the weather's pretty standard for the rest of the day, so you can enjoy it. Enjoy your Friday the best way that you can. Okay, moving along now. Foster Lee with a track from Keep Safe on the track, just chuck it in the dam.

Yeah, the man could certainly sing and play, the late Glen Campbell, one of his great hits, The Wichita Lineman. And before then, Foster and Lee with In the Dam. 8:08 now on the Voice of the Avon. And I say good morning to Eric. Eric, thank you so much for your message earlier on. Much appreciated. Hope you have a safe trip home. I know you'll enjoy this one. Of course, the late Gordon Lightfoot with The Summer Side of Life.

0: Yes, those wonderful Cash Christopherson, Jennings and Nelson, of course, the Highwaymen, with their principal song, The Highwayman. And before then, Gordon Lightfoot with The Summer Side of Life. It's time for one of these important messages that I've got a visitor to introduce.
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0: Yes, that's us, the voice of the Avon. 101.3 FM, broadcasting throughout the Avon Valley, the central wheat belt, and of course streaming globally live on Radio Garden and iHeart. And it gives me great pleasure to welcome back to the studio the president of the York Golf Club, Daryl Mitchum. He's been away for a while doing all sorts of things overseas and in interstate, but he's back, and he's requested me to bring us up to date. So what's been happening up there, Daryl, now that you're back?
3: Good morning, Nick. It is very good to be back. And hello to your wife, Julia, who I met up the street a few minutes ago. Good to see her again as well. And she has your newspaper.
0: Oh, well, that's nice.
3: There is a lot happening over the next couple of weeks, as Mick has been telling us the last couple of weeks, and thanks for Mick for filling in. First of all, I'll go through last week's results. Last Saturday was a club day, and the winner was Rory McIlroy. Well, his real name is Rory Freeman. 37 points. Runner-up was Martu Pipi, our captain, with 35 points. And third was another of your old mates, Dave Welsh from Celebrations.
0: He must be improving.
3: Points. Yes, he's going very well.
0: It's those golf clubs I sold him.
3: Yes. You actually didn't charge enough.
0: No, I know.
3: There's a bottle of Grange down there at Celebrations for you, apparently.
0: Well, it would be nice, but I didn't even charge him for the buggy either.
3: Well, there you go, two bottles of Grange. Tuesday, the ladies only had a nine-hole competition as they had a busy bee afterwards preparing for today's Whitfield Tray. And more on the Whitfield Tray later. The winner was Jan Connolly with 19 points on a count back from Robin O'Brien, and both Jan and Robin have featured often this year, so it's good that they're also improving. Scroungers on Wednesday, the winner was Paul Wright with 19 points on a count back from Gary Davidson, and third was Dave Welsh with 17 points on a count back from Rory McIlroy, Paul Freeman. So as I said, you sold those clubs too cheap. Today is a huge day at the golf club. It's the ladies' open day, the 65th anniversary of the Whitfield Tray, which first was played in 1961, obviously. The trophy is named after two sisters, Claudia and Polly Whitfield, who were invited to join the golf club in 1921.
0: Wow.
3: As I've said previously, this is our 125th year at the golf club, and we've been at over three locations, 1901 to 35, out at Mount Bakewell, Ford Street, under Mount Bakewell, 35 to 57, 18 holes under Mount Brown, just nearby, and 57 to today in our current location.
0: They would have been interesting locations, a bit hilly.
3: Yeah, there's a bit going on, especially in the original one. There's a gravel pit. Some poor soul got stuck in and took 22 shots to get out. I would have just left it in there, I think. Claudia and Polly are two of only a few people who played at all three locations. So they did very well. The sisters won multiple club championships and held various positions on the committee and were both life members. So today we remember them, and there'll be some 80 players contesting the Whitfield Tray.
0: Wow.
3: 40-odd are coming up from Perth, which is excellent, and the remainder will be from the Avon Valley region.
0: So it's a huge day today.
3: A very, very big day. The original trophy, which has been around since 1961, was looking a bit worn, and there wasn't much room left for new engraving and new winners anyway, so Tony and Sally Boyle kindly donated a new tray, which will be on display for the first time today. So,
0: oh, nice.
3: Thank them for their contribution. And good luck to all the ladies today. I'll be out there shortly, ferrying clubs around and doing stuff.
0: Running the barb and serving the teas?
3: Oh, yes, absolutely.
0: Mm-hmm.
3: As always, eh? Next week, the men will compete. No, sorry, tomorrow, the men will compete in the fifth round of the club championships. It's a stroke round. I heard you say before there's going to be some rain. I hope it's not during golf, but we would like the rain anyway, because it makes the course look fantastic. And then the following week, the men will compete in the Wallace Family Four-Ball Championship on the Saturday and the Craig Cup on the Sunday. So it is going to be very busy. Old mate Mick has been working overtime on the course, and it's looking a treat. So thanks to him and the Pops for their hard work, and also the ladies for all their hard work and preparation in the clubhouse for today. And as I said, I'm heading out there now to give you a hand. So.
0: Well, that's good. Well, you've got a lovely day for it. It's a top temperature of about 22 degrees, only about 8 or 9 kilometres of breeze, so you should have a very, very pleasant day.
3: Yes, well, there'll be no excuses for the girls, will there? The scores should be brilliant.
0: Well, I don't know, Darryl. I don't play, so... But it seems, I think there'll be a lot of chatter out there today.
3: Oh, yeah, probably, yeah. It won't be the banter the men have, but there'll be some chatter. Okay. Thanks, Nick.
0: No, well, thanks for coming in and bringing us up to date. It's always welcome news. I know that we get a lot of feedback. People say, I didn't know that. So, you know, your sort of extended knowledge of where this has all come from is very, very, it's admirable. So well done, Darryl. And have a great day. And as I say, thanks for coming in and enjoy this. I think you'll enjoy this. This is Hot Chocolate, Errol Brown and Tony Wilson with Emma.

Yeah, JJ Cale, how smooth is that? Hey, baby. And before then, Hot Chocolate with Emma. Half past eight now on the Voice of the Amps. Temperature's up to 5 degrees. It's heading north in the right direction, which is very, very pleasant. The great Johnny Cash now with one of his early hits, Ring of Fire.

Yeah, very, very popular, wasn't it? Of course, Johnny Horton with North to Alaska. And before them, we had Johnny Cash with Ring of Fire. 25 before 9 now on The Voice of the Avon, and this is Keith Urban with the track from his CD, The Story So Far. This is Somebody Like You.

Yeah, the brilliant four of them, weren't there? Justin Hayward, John Lodge, Ray Thomas, and Graham Edge, of course, the Moody Blues, with a track from a wonderful CD, Journey Through Time, Tuesday afternoon. And before then, we had Keith Urban with Somebody Like You. Being as it's Friday, of course, we better have Friday on my mind with the Easy Beats.

0: Looking for a great wet belt getaway? Make it a York motoring weekend on Saturday the 29th and Sunday the 30th of August. 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

Yeah, recording legend, isn't he? Of course, Neil Diamond, Sweet Caroline. And before then, the Easy Beats with Friday on My Mind. It's coming up before 10 to 9 now in the Voice of the Avon. It's looking to be very pleasant out there. Temperature's up to 6 degrees. There's a lot of shadows in the paddock now, so it's looking like a very nice day. The fog's completely disappeared, which is great. The late Freddie Mercury and, of course, Brian May with Queen. Don't Stop Me Now. Tonight.

Yeah, Slow Waltz in the Kitchen. Backwards to that one, isn't there? Brooke Benton with So Many Ways. And before then, Queen. Don't Stop Me Now. 9:05 on The Voice of the Avon. And this is Dave Berry with the track. Remember that wonderful British TV series, Heartbeat? This is one of the tracks from that. Dave Berry with The Crying Game.

Yeah, very versatile American performer James Taylor with one of his big songs, Mexico, Mexico. And before then, Dave Berry from Heartbeat, The Crying Game. It's now 9:02 here on The Void. Ooh, into my last hour. Time's flying when you're having fun. This is Rod Stewart with one of his big hits, Maggie May.

Yeah, currently a judge on Voice Australia, isn't it? Ronan Keating with one of his big hits, The Way You Make Me Feel. Good song. And before then, a big hit for Rod Stewart, Maggie May. 12 after 9 now and the voice of the Avon, and this is the original. Wonderful songwriter, great. The Swamp Men, Tony Joe White. Rainy night in Georgia.

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A heavy rain a falling, seems I hear your voice calling, it's alright.

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Yeah, a bit of fun there. Jimmy Buffett and Toby Keith, a piece of work. Why not, indeed. And before then, Tony Joe White, the Swamp Man with Rainy Night in Georgia. 20 past nine now. I'm going to play another Jimmy Buffett song. With this one, he's got a collective. This is, it's featuring Jimmy Buffett, Clint Black, Kenny Chesney, Alan Jackson, Toby Keith and George Strait with Hey, Good Looking.

You could hear the hoofbeats pound as they raced across the ground, and the clatter of the wheels as they spun round and round. And he galloped into Market Street, his badge upon his chest. His name was Ernie, and he drove the fastest milk cart in the West. Now Ernie loved a widow, a lady known as Sue. She lived all alone in Lily Lane at number 22. They said she was too good for him. She was haughty, proud and chic. But Ernie got his cocoa there 3 times every week. They called him Ernie. And he drove the fastest milk cart in the West. She said she'd like to bathe in milk. He said, all right, sweetheart. And when he'd finished work one night, he loaded up the cart. He said, you want it packed?

0: Evil, an evil-looking man called Two-Ton Ted from Teddington, and he drove the baker's van. He tempted her with his treacle tarts and his tasty oatmeal bread, and when she seen the size of his hot meat pies, it very near turned her head. She nearly swooned at his macaroon, and he said, "Now, if you treat me right, you'll have hot rolls every morning and crumpets every night." He knew once she sampled his layer cake, he'd have his wicked way, and all Ernie had to offer was a pint of milk a day. Poor Ernie!
1: Ernie!
0: And he drove the fastest milk cart in the West. One lunchtime, Ted saw Ernie's awesome cart outside her door. It drove him mad to find it was still there at 4:30. And as he leapt down from his van, off blood through his veins did course, and he went across to Ernie's cart, and he didn't half kick his horse, whose name was Trigger.
1: Trigger!
0: And he pulled the fastest milk cart in the West. Now Ernie rushed out into the street, his gold top in his hand. He said, "If you want to marry Susie, you fight for her like a man." "Oh, why don't we play cards for her?" he sneeringly replied. "And just to make it interesting, we'll have a shilling on the side." Now Ernie dragged him from his van, and beneath the blazing sun, they stood there face to face, and Ted went for his bun. But Ernie was too quick, things didn't go the way Ted planned, and a strawberry-flavoured yoghurt sent it spinning from his hand. Now Sushi ran between them and tried to keep them apart, and Ernie pushed her aside, and a rock cake caught him underneath his heart. And he looked up in pained surprise, and the concrete hardened crust of a stale pork pie caught him in the eye, and Ernie bit the dust. Poor Ernie!
1: Ernie!
0: And he drove the fastest milk cart in the West. Ernie was only 52. He didn't want to die. But now he's gone to make deliveries in that milk round in the sky, where the customers are angels and ferocious dogs are banned, and a milkman's life is full of fun in that fairy dairy land. But a woman's needs are manifold, and Sue, she married Ted. But strange things happened on their wedding night as they lay in their bed. Was that the trees a-rustling, or the hinges of the gate? Or Ernie's ghostly gold tops a-rattling in their crate? They won't forget Ernie.

Yeah, good song, Rini Gaia. Yes, heading in the right direction. In that triple, we always had a bit of a giggle. We had Benny Hill with Ernie, the fastest milkman in the West. We kicked off that segment with Jimmy Buffett and Clint Black with Hey, Good Looking. It's now just after 9:30 into my last half hour, but I can advise you that Michael has arrived at the studio to key in his always great variety of music and song, his Friday musical mix-up. So he's be with you right through until 1 o'clock, 3 hours of great entertainment. So, yeah, music's assured for the rest of the morning, right till 1 o'clock, even when I finish shortly. But this is the Big O of Roy Orbison with Dream Baby. How long must I wait?

Yeah, the 60s, such great music to jive to. Chuck Berry with one of his massive hits, Sweet Little 16. I remember dancing it there at the youth club. Really good stuff. And before then, we had Roy Orbison with Dream Baby. 24 now before 10 on The Voice of the Avon, and this is the wonderful voice of Tommy Williams way back again in the 60s with the Platters. Only You.

Yeah, Drifters fame, of course, Benny King with Spanish Harlem, and before then Tommy Wilson with Tony Williams, of course, with the Platters, Only You. It's now about 18 before 10 here on The Voice of the Avon. And remember this one, Wayne Fontana, The Game of Love.

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Yeah, prolific recording artist, of course, the late John Denver with Sunshine on My Shoulder. And before then, we had Wayne Fontana with A Game of Love. This is a very attractive little song. This is Linda Ronstadt, Emmylou Harris, and Valerie Carter with After the Gold Rush.

Yeah, an oldie but a goodie, of course, Del Shannon with Little Town Flirter. Before then, of course, Linda Ronstadt, Emmylou Harris and Valerie Carter with After the Gold Rush. Well, it's time for me to go and hand over to Michael. So I want to say thank you so much for your calls and your messages today. Greatly appreciated. Glad we got through it okay. And, of course, I hope the rest of your Friday is safe and well. It's turning out to be quite a nice day, a high of about 22, which would be nice. Of course, you've got Michael now for the next 3 hours with his fabulous Friday musical mix-up, a great variety of music and song. And I'll be back again on Sunday, all being well. But the new hours from, I'm from 9 till 12 on Sunday, not 8 till 12. So it's just a 3 hour program. So as you know, this is my going home song, the theme from Local Hero with Mark Knopfler, Going Home. Bye now. Have a great Friday.

Good morning, my name's Michael. Welcome to my musical mix-up program on Voice of the Av on 101.3 FM. Always great to be with you, and hope you can stay tuned for the next 3 hours. As usual, we're going through the decades and also different types of music. I want to thank Nick very, very much for his breakfast program, and always full of great music and humour there. I'm glad Nick is on the mend in terms of getting better from last week. And he'll be back next Friday for breakfast, of course, and also on Sunday, this Sunday, from 9 a.m. to 12 noon. Our first song, as always, is The Stranglers with Golden Brown. Now, I'm going to play two versions of that beautiful song called Moon River. The first one is by Andy Williams, and then we'll have a cello version by the two cellos. So here's Andy Williams with Moon River. It's beautiful.

0: Wow, okay, I love cello music, and that was very, very well done by the Croatian group, the Two Cellos with Moon River from 2017. And 55 years earlier, we had Andy Williams with his version of Moon River. Hope you enjoyed both tracks. Right, coming up for you shortly on Voice of the Avon, we have a trip down memory lane with a couple of tracks from Flashdance from 1983. Please stay tuned.
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Two tracks there from the movie Flashdance from 1983, and maybe some wonderful memories for yourself in terms of dancing to those kind of tunes. Last track was Irina Cara with What a Feeling, and before that we had Michael Cimbello with Maniac. Okay, now let's go back to the 1950s and feature two female singers for you. The first one will be Judy London, and this is a track called Cry Me a River.

So Vaughan there with a little bit of jazz feel for you, and that was Ain't Misbehaving from 1950. And from 1955 we had Julie London with Cry Me a River. Okay, let's have a couple of bands for you now. The first one is English and the second one is German. The English band is called Erasure and this is called Oh L'Amour.

Right, a couple of bands there for you. The last one was Alphaville from Germany with Forever Young, and before that, the English band Erasure with Oh L'Amour. Okay, let's come back to Australia now, and if you're listening to music in the 70s, you'll remember Old 55. Frankie J. Holden out front, of course. Two tracks. The first one is called Looking for an Echo.

0: I saw you in there, kid, and you were with the rest of us.
1: Okay, we're in the 70s there, we're all 55, and I think we all had probably good and bad memories of the 70s. Hopefully that was a good memory of all 55. Frankie J holding out front. Last track was called On the Prowl, and before that, Looking for an Echo. Okay, we've been in the 70s, let's go back a decade into the 60s, and we'll have a couple of tracks from American artists. The first one is Bobby Darin with If I Were a Carpenter, a beautiful track.

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0: It feels so good to be back in the 1960s with the music. I hope you enjoyed those two songs. Last one was Peter Paul and Mary with 500 Miles from 1960. And from 1966, we had Bobby Darin with If I Were a Carpenter. Okay, let's move a decade up now to the 70s. And remember J.J. Cale? He's an American singer-songwriter. Early 70s we're talking about here. And the first track from J.J. is a track called Crazy Mama.
1: One,

Right, that was JJ Cale with two tracks. The last one was After Midnight, and before that, Crazy Mama. Okay, let's have a track from the Canadian singer called Sarah McLachlan. And we're talking about 1997 for both tracks. The first track is called Angel. Here we go.

Okay, just a really nice quiet spot in the playlist for you today. Sarah McLachlan from Canada with two tracks. The last one was called Full of Grace, and before that we had Angel. Right, coming back shortly for you, we have a couple of Aussie bands for you. But before then, let's just take a small break and have a couple of community service announcements for you. Now, the first one. The Cobwebs Op Shop, 172 Avon Terrace, York, is open Thursday, Friday and Saturday from 10 a.m. to 1 p.m. Donations of goods are welcome. All monies raised go to different charities each month. Peace Pack Markets on the second Saturday of each month from 8 a.m. Sellers are from $10 per bay. Pre-registration not required, just roll up. For more information, contact Yvonne Dolls at the York Friendship Club on 0435 765 010. 1.3 FM supporting our community. The other one is for Play Music on the Porch Day. Now, this sounds great. There's a rather lovely reason to bring out the ukulele, guitar, fiddle, or whatever acoustic instrument you enjoy playing. The York Ukulele Group is inviting musicians of all ages and abilities to join them for the Play Music on Porch Day, a worldwide celebration of people simply getting together to make and share music. And that really sounds wonderful. That's me adding that. It is happening on Saturday the 29th of August from 9 a.m. to 12:30 p.m. on the Bistro Porch at the Castle Hotel in Avon Terrace, York. Play, sing, meet some new people, or just stop for a while and enjoy the music as you pass by. It's free for all ages and everyone is welcome. For more information, contact Louise on 0417 901 586. Okay, thank you for listening to those important announcements, and let's get back into the music. I mentioned a couple of Aussie bands, both from the 2000s, and the first one is Eskimo Joe from Perth, of course. This is called From the Sea.

0: Okay, two, I think, great examples of Australian bands. And the last one was the Youth Group from 2005 with Forever Young. And before that, from 2004, we had Eskimo Joe with From the Sea. Just a reminder, I think over the past couple of months, I've been mentioning about a big concert in Perth with Australian bands. That's on the November 14th. There could be tickets left, but I'm not too sure because some of the bands are very, very, very good, and I think the tickets would have been snapped up. But try anyway with your normal booking outlets. Okay, what do we have coming up for you next on Voice of the Avon 101.3 FM? We have a couple of tracks from Simply Red, and of course Mick Hucknall out front, and pretty laid-back song, so I'm looking forward to playing those for you. Thank you.
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Okay, the great voice of Mick Hucknall there out front of Simply Red. From 1991 we had Stars, and from 1985 we had Holding Back the Years, If Only We Could. Okay, we're going to stay in England now, and we're going to feature Petula Clark, two tracks from Petula, and both written by a prolific songwriter of the 60s, Tony Hatch. And first track from Petula is called Downtown, one of my wonderful wife's favourites.

Right, my great pleasure to play Petula Clark. From 1965, we had My Love, and from 1964, we had Downtown. Okay, let's move from the 60s to the 90s, and maybe in the 90s you were listening to boy bands, and I was listening to boy bands, so it's not restricted to female listeners. Two boy bands from America. The first one will be All For One, and then we had the Backstreet Boys. Hopefully I'm playing two of your favorite bands. So here's All For One with a track called I Swear, in a nice way.

Great harmonies by those two boy bands. The last one was the Backstreet Boys with I Want It That Way from 1999. And from 1994, we had All For One with I Swear in a Nice Way. Okay, let's come back to Australia now. And by the way, we're playing 25% Australian music for you today. And I hope you are enjoying Australian music and, of course, everything else that I'm presenting for you. So, back in Australia, and do you remember Aussie bands from the 1970s? Hopefully, I'm going to play two of your favourites. The first one is Mungo Jerry, and then we have Flesh in the Pan. Yeah, Flesh in the Pan. So here's Mungo Jerry with In the Summertime. Look forward to the summertime.

0: couple of Aussie bands for you there. I hope you enjoy both of them. Last one was Flash in the Pan with Hey St. Peter, and Harry Vander and George Young, ex-Easy Beats, were in Flash in the Pan. And before that, Mungo Jerry with In Summertime. Right, coming up shortly for you on Voice of the Avon, we have two big hits from the Pointer Sisters, so please stay tuned. Thank you.
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Okay, I hope you enjoyed those two tracks on the Pointer Sisters. From 1978, we had Fire, and from 1982, we had I'm So Excited. Okay, let's come to England now and have a couple of new wave bands. We're talking late 70s, early 80s. The first one is The Vapors with Turning Japanese.

two English New Wave bands for you there. That's one with Squeeze, with Call for Cats, and before that, The Vapors with Turning Japanese. Okay, now we come to our special spot, but before then, let's just take a small break from the music and have these community service announcements for you. Okay, they're both for the Beverly Station Arts. And the first one is grandparents, seniors and older folk around Beverly, how would you like the chance to become part of a live theatre performance? Spare Parts Puppet Theatre is bringing Wilfred Gordon MacDonald Partridge to Beverly, and they're inviting local older people to take a seat for a special interactive pre-show experience. You'll meet the cast, crew and the puppets and join in a fun, relaxed group activity. Then five people will have the opportunity to join the cast on stage as part of the performance. It's all part of a wonderful celebration of memories and friendships across the generations. For more information or to sign up, contact Beverly Station Arts at admin@beverlystationsarts.com. The performance is at Beverly Town Hall on Wednesday, the 16th of September. Now, the other one for the Beverly Station Arts. Okay, sometimes a piece of Western Australia is right underneath our feet. In the 1950s, Italian immigrants Giuseppe and Anna Scolaro established the Universal Tile Factory in Fremantle, handcrafting beautiful terrazzo tiles using vibrant pigments and Italian marble. Underneath and Overlooked explores their remarkable legacy through silk reproductions of those tile patterns, photographs of the homes where the tiles can still be found, and even a hands-on pattern-making game. Discover a colourful, perhaps overlooked part of our state's design history. Underneath and Overlooked at the Beverly Station Arts Gallery from 15th of August to the 4th of October. The gallery is open Thursday to Sunday, 9:30 a.m. to 4 p.m. Okay, back to the music and into our special spot. Now, our special spot this week, as always, is a little bit different. And we're featuring Hans Zimmer, the German composer. He's actually in Perth on October the 12th for a concert. So if you like his music, follow up that, and I'm sure it will be a great concert. But today we're featuring James Bond theme, No Time to Die. This is by Hans Zimmer, as I said, and it's a live performance. So I hope you enjoy it. It's about 6 minutes long.

Just let that clapping run, because it's important. And that was Hans Zimmer with his version of the James Bond theme from the movie No Time to Die. Okay, next week we'll have something completely different for you, but in the meantime, we will move on and have a couple of tracks of jazz from Grace Knight, the Australian jazz singer. And the first one is called The Man I Love.

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Bit of jazz there for you from Grace Knight, the Australian singer. Both tracks from 1990, and the last one was called Sophisticated Lady, and before that, The Man I Love. And before I forget, thank you, Sian, so much for your call. You loved Hans Zimmer, and I certainly love playing it. And Sian was telling me that she saw Hans Zimmer some time ago, and she loved it. So if you get a chance to see Hans Zimmer, he's in Perth on October the 12th of this year. So I'll leave it up to you whether you want to go there. Okay, now we're going to have four tracks all related. I'll play two of the tracks to start with, and they're related to the explosion of music in the 1960s. And if you listen to music then, you'll remember the groups I'm going to play for you. The first one is the Rolling Stones, and then we'll have two tracks from the Beatles. And I think these two bands in particular, I think, really set the scene for the 1960s and the music as well. So, first of all, the Rolling Stones, and two tracks. The first one is Jumping Jack Flash.

Right, to all those Rolling Stones fans out there, and I'm sure there's many. Two tracks there. From 1965, we had I Can't Get No Satisfaction, and from 1968, Jumping Jack Flash. And Rolling Stones are still going. Now, let's go on to the Beatles. And now, I've chosen two tracks. This one is called Get Back.

Okay, that was for the Beatles fans, and I'm sure there's very many out there. So, two tracks from the Beatles. From 1968, we had Don't Pass Me By, and from 1969, Get Back. Just because I played the Rolling Stones and the Beatles today, I will continue playing them in playlists in the future, so please stay tuned to Michael's Mix-Up program on Voice of the Avon 101.3 FM, where we go into the 60s on a regular basis. Okay, enough of the 60s. Well, a little bit of enough. Let's go into the 80s, and we're featuring Belinda Carlisle. First of all, Belinda's out front of the Go-Go's, and then we'll have a solo track from Belinda. Here's the Go-Go's with Our Lips Are Sealed.

Okay, we're featuring Belinda Carlisle there, solo, with a track called Heaven is a Place on Earth from 1987. And from 1981, she's out front of the Go-Go's with a track called Our Lips Are Sealed. Okay, let's have some US rock now, and a couple of tracks from US bands. The first one is by the Goo Goo Dolls. How about that for a name? And the track is called Iris. Here we are.

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Okay, a bit of US rock for you there. From 1992, we had a Jim Blossoms with Hey Jealousy. And from 1998, the Goo Goo Dolls with Iris. Okay, let's quieten things down a bit now and come back to Australia with the Seekers. And what better way to quieten things down? Great group. And two tracks. The first one is a studio track, and then we'll have a live track. So here's the Seekers, first of all, with their classic, Georgie Girl.

Okay, the Seekers there, Judith Durham out front, of course. Last track was Live, and that was called Kumbaya, and before that we had Georgia Girl. Right, we had two tracks to finish the program, and also Australian. And it's In Excess, Michael Hutchins out front of the band, and two tracks from the 1980s, and hopefully some wonderful memories of In Excess. They were a great band, and I really enjoyed them, and I'm sure you did as well. Okay, the first track is called Beautiful Girl.

Okay, two tracks there from INXS. Last one was Just Keep Walking from 1980, and from 1983 we had Beautiful Girl. That's the music for the program, and thank you so much for listening to it, and I hope you've enjoyed it. It's a great variety as usual, and next week we'll have an equally great variety for you. Okay, let's take care of a couple of things. First of all, the weather. That was a great topic. Okay, today we're chasing a maximum of 22. Currently outside the studio, it's 20.3 degrees Celsius. And mostly sunny, which I think it is just looking out the window. On Saturday, tomorrow, minimum 3, maximum of 20, shower 2, they're saying. On Sunday, minimum 5, maximum of 20, partly cloudy, chance of a shower. And on Monday, minimum 1, maximum 19, and mostly sunny. So there you have the weather, and hope you are getting some rain wherever you are. There's not much around at the moment. So, and let's have a look at the Saturday program tomorrow on Voice of the Avon, 101.3 FM. When we finish, I'll put you onto the jukebox. But tomorrow morning, you have George with the Spirit of Music. That's from 9 a.m. to 12 p.m. And I think George comes in a little bit earlier. French is not available. Unfortunately, French can't be with you for a period of time. But he'll be back, of course. Spirit of Music with George to 12. Then 12 p.m. to 2 p.m. going Bush with Rhonda. And then from 4 p.m. to 6 p.m. My Kind of Music with Leslie Ann. So please stay tuned to Voice of the Avon. And we have some wonderful presenters. And they place a great variety of music. So, thank you again. And in the meantime, I shall put you onto the jukebox, and I look forward to catching up with you next week. Thank you, and bye-bye.

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1: Little fella, you're so tired you can hardly lift your head. 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Well, if you'll be quiet and listen patiently, I'll sing you a song.

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You don't need a professional voice to enjoy making music together. Beverley Station Art Singers welcome people who simply enjoy singing in friendly company, because music sounds even better when it's shared.

0: The town of Tamman was gazetted in 1899. The name Tamman may mean grandmother or grandfather. Other theories are that Tamman was named after the tama, a small animal that once inhabited the area, or the tama bush, which grows throughout the district. The completion of the goldfields water supply and the railway line to Kalgoorlie ensured the township grew, along with necessary shops and facilities. In 1948, Tamman became a road board in its own right, having previously been part of the Meckering Road Board and later the Cunderdon Meckering Tamman Road Boards. The Shire of Tamman website lists plenty of current info for visitors.
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3: I have a problem. Now, wait, it's not a big problem, but it is a problem. It's my name. You know, I find that still a lot of people call me Lisa. Wrong! My name is Liza. Liza has a Z in it. Well, for instance, somebody will come up to me on the street and say, "Hello, Lisa, how are you?" I say, "I'm fine, thank you, but it's Liza." Or somebody will say, "Lisa, what a nice hat you have on." I'll say, "Thank you very much, but my name is Liza, and that's my hair." So you can see what I mean. Anyway, I've been trying to figure out a final solution to this whole thing, and I think I've come up with the answer. Jack?
4: It's Liza with a Z, not Lisa with an S, cause Lisa with an S goes snuds. It's Z instead of S, Lie instead of Lee. It's simple as can be, see Liza. I do it again. It's Liza with a Z, not

Manoli, or Manoli, or Mineola, or Minoli, or Minoli. So is it a wonder I very often cry? It's M-I-N-N.

0: Liza with a Z, not Lisa with an S, cause Lisa with an S goes snubs. It's E instead of S, lie instead of Lee, it's simple as can be. See, Liza, then M-I-double-N, then E-double-L-I, you double at the end, that's not new. Then E-double-E-L, end with an I, that's what you say. Minnelli, Liza Minnelli, it's easy, it's easy. See, it's lazy. No, Liza!
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Local men's darts competitions welcomes players of all skill levels. It's a terrific way to meet new people, enjoy a laugh, and sharpen your aim along the way.

0: Join me, Leslie Ann, every Monday from 10 till 2 for an eclectic mix of music on my show, Monday with LA. Tracks range from those you remember from your youth through to those being released now, with an emphasis on Australian music, especially from WA. Throw in a few French tracks, a recipe or two for lunch, and weather reports. 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

0: 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Then make time for the York Antique and Collectibles Fair on Saturday the 29th and Sunday the 30th of August at the beautiful heritage-listed York Town Hall on Avon Terrace. 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

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And let the times be good or bad, it's all the same to me.

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Whether your interest is sport, music, history, gardening, or volunteering, there's a place for you close to home. 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

0: If you're looking for a friendly sport that's as social as it is enjoyable, why not discover the Beverley Bowling and Croquet Club? Whether you're an experienced player or trying something completely new, you'll be warmly welcomed. Lawn bowls and croquet are games for all ages and a great way to stay active while making new friends.
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0: The town of Tamman was gazetted in 1899. The name Tamman may mean grandmother or grandfather. Other theories are that Tamman was named after the tama, a small animal that once inhabited the area, or the tama bush, which grows throughout the district. The completion of the goldfields water supply and the railway line to Kalgoorlie ensured the township grew, along with necessary shops and facilities. In 1948, Tamman became a road board in its own right, having previously been part of the Meckering Road Board and later the Cunderdon Meckering Tamman Road Boards. The Shire of Tamman website lists plenty of current info for visitors.
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